0: know you're from High River when you're always giving directions to the Superman house.
1: All right, you're going to want to take two lefts, then a right, and then when you see the big rock on the side of the road...
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charity barbecues, outdoor concerts, and dusty rodeos. If there's a crowd, we're in the middle of it. 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

0: It's the season of sunscreen and ice cream, and we're diving right in. The Fun in the Foothills Cruiser is on the road, rambling here, there, and everywhere. 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
2: Rain will taper off this evening, with a chance of showers and fog patches expected to develop overnight, dropping down to 5. And there's a mix of sun and cloud for Wednesday, with a chance of rain and highs of 19. For the full 7-day forecast, visit highriveronline.com. 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
1: Good morning. I'm Kevin Wallace. Mayor Craig Snodgrass says the current flow levels of the Highwood River are a non-event. Looking at historical data, he says the current flow rate, which is less than 200 cubic meters per second, is nothing compared to the 1,820 cubic meters per second rate recorded in 2013.
2: The mitigation that's been put in place since 2013, we're protected. We've done modeling up to 3,000 CMS, and we're still protected.
1: He says regular updates from the town are just to ease concerns and educate new residents. A high stream flow advisory remains in effect for the Sheep River and Highwood River. As of Tuesday evening, the Highwood River flow rate was at 170 cubic meters per second, with the Sheep River at 168. There is no risk of flooding. The town of High River says residents can expect fast-moving water and

0: guy's like, yeah, just another day at the office.
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0: Now, mind you, he does work at a sewage plant. He's probably seen some things that

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0: Cole Wetzel and Jesse Murph taking the high road there. We're going to announce the Classroom of the Month coming up. It is our final Classroom of the Month. I can't believe the summer's almost here. Right after Jordan Davis on Sun Country.
1: It's

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Good afternoon. I'm Sharon Church, Ella Langley, and Morgan Wallen up ahead. But first, here's the nitty-gritty dirt band, Cadillac Ranch.

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